0: 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Thank you so much.
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3: दोस्तों, आखिर वो दिन आ ही गया जिसका हम सबको इंतजार रहता है। It is past 6 AM on this Friday morning. It's almost like a half weekend already for me because मुझे half मेहनत करनी पड़ती है to get you up and running and facing that last day of the working week at work. भाई मतलब it's, you've got that 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the morning. It's called The Big Breakfast with me, Sid. इस show में बहुत कुछ है। FIFA World Cup में कल opening game हुआ, आज in the same group, Group A is going to be the second game, Czechia versus South Korea. It's all happening in the world of sport, in the world of film. इस सब के बारे में बात करने वाले हैं। And this first hour of the show is also the early morning request. Keep it locked to Big 106.2, a part of the Fun Asia Network.

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1: Good morning, it's 6:40 on the clock, and let's take a look on the roads. Friday ki subah traffic shuru hone mein bhi takes its own sweet time, and today is no different. You'll find the congestion, slow moving traffic 311 par as you get out of city center Zaya in the direction of city center Mirdif, all the way till Mirdif aapko slow moving traffic to milega, but nothing major out there. 4 se 5 minute extra lekar hi nikliye. Then there's Alnad interchange 1 on E11, yahan par 2 se 3 minute ki der, nothing extraordinary out there. Then aaj unusual traffic aapko milega 611 par, and this is up north Al Zubair jo area hai, Al Jilal and Shisha Park ke aaspaas, Emirates Industrial City, heading south going towards Mizera area. Yahan par aapko milegi unusually high traffic, 4 se 5 minute ki der yahan par aap bitayenge extra. And in case you spot something, you know the number 800-1062.
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1: BBC News with David Harper. Iran says it hasn't reached a final decision on a peace deal with the United States. In Tehran, the foreign ministry spokesperson said Iran would not compromise on its red lines. His comments came hours after President Trump claimed once again that a deal to end the current conflict was close. Relatives of those killed in last year's Air India plane crash are marking the first anniversary of the disaster today, as the wait continues for a final report into the cause. The Men's Football World Cup has officially begun in Mexico City with a comfortable win for the co-hosts. Mexico's 2-0 victory over South Africa at the Azteca Stadium featured a chaotic second half that saw three players sent off. The Democratic Republic of Congo's men's football team have finally arrived in the United States for the World Cup after undergoing a 21-day quarantine period due to the Ebola outbreak in the Central African nation. The squad spent the build-up to the tournament in Belgium. The British Armed Forces Minister Al Carnes has resigned over military spending just hours after the Defence Secretary John Healey said he was stepping down. The Prime Minister Keir Starmer has appointed Dan Jarvis as the new Defence Secretary. The Thai King's eldest daughter, Princess Pacharakitya Pha Muhyiddon, has died at the age of 47. Popularly known as Princess Pa, her death comes more than 3 years after she fell into a coma. There have been more protests in Albania over the creation of a resort linked to the Trump family. Thousands of demonstrators marched through the capital Tirana on Thursday. SpaceX looks set to become one of the world's most capitalized companies when it starts trading its shares on Friday. The initial public offering values Elon Musk's firm at almost $1.8 trillion. Live from London, that's the latest BBC News.
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0: Forget coffee, chai. He has got your morning kick. UAE's number one way to rise and shine. The Big Breakfast with Sid on Big 106.2. 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

0: You know, best part about this song is that agar aap isko proper pronunciation ke saath gayenge Lamborghini to itna maza nahi aayega. You got to say Lamborghini theka hona chahiye.
1: The Big Breakfast with Sid on Big 106.2, the beat of Bollywood.
0: Yeah, desi psyche ke saath agar aap is gaane ko gayenge tab jaakar maza aayega. Lamborghini tab de. Yeah, this is the Big Breakfast with me, Sid, right here on Big 106.2. Which are the weekend releases? Very, very important this time because it's not just any weekend, it is a long weekend. So at least ek bar to aap cinema hall ki taraf dekhenge hi. It's not just about the cinemas, right? It's also about the OTT releases. Now there's one film that you have to tell me if you've seen. Yeah, it's called Obsession. Yeah, it's not a Bollywood film, but it is a film that everybody is celebrating, you know, because jab bhi koi system hai, system ko todne wali koi cheez hoti hai, to usko celebrate definitely kiya jata hai. And this is one of those films because a YouTuber has made it for some $700,000 and given the highest ROI in history. Yeah, I mean, agar aap return on investment ke hisab se dekhenge, kitna paisa banaya, kitna versus, you know, numerator is paisa banaya, denominator is kitna paisa kharch kiya, to us lihaz se this is the most profitable movie of all time. And yeah, I mean, added to the fact that not like an established filmmaker ya koi bade studio nahi, independent film hai, itni independent ke matlab YouTube pe release hui, wahan se word of mouth, and then it's in cinema halls. Yeah, what a fairy tale story that is. Speaking about fairy tale stories, how about Aditya Dhar ki story, huh? Can't get enough of that one. Dhurandhar se ye wala gana coming up in just a while. Khan saab on the vocals. This is the Big Breakfast with me, Sid. Good morning.
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11: कर ही नहीं सकते, चाहो भी तो नहीं कर सकते हो।
12: Some people who are very blatantly, you know, rude. Some people who are rude and are, you know, people who don't like you, but to your face they'll be very sweet, they'll be all kind and all polite. How do you deal with these kind of people at work?
13: मैं कहना चाहता हूँ कि, you know, in construction we are the bottom level people, okay? And the people who are working 50 degree heat, जब लोग आपके पास आते हो, भैया, भाई साहब, you should always respect them and never be rude, blatantly.
12: Yeah.
13: I went for a meeting today. All right. So me being from Sharjah, so I, as per his thing, I called them. I booked an appointment in a way. So while in the car, all of a sudden they're saying no, they're not interested to meet.
12: Oh no.
13: And very rudely they cut the call. So I'm like, this is not how it has to be done.
12: But sometimes I'm just saying it doesn't work with everyone. Sometimes you know that if you end up being too honest, it will work against you. You might end up losing your job. So a lot of people are scared in today's time.
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15: It's 7:27 and things are getting quite busy at E44 Alkhel Road. Par achanak bahut zyada traffic ho gaya as you get out of Russell Core Industrial and go towards D3 and then further all the way till Business Bay. You'll find slow moving traffic yahan par 5 se 7 minute ki der ke liye taiyar ho jaiye. Then there's 311 E11 heading south going towards Dubai from Sharjah. 311 par there's been a couple of incidences being reported and this is around Mohisna area all the way till city center Mirdif. You'll find slow moving traffic. 611 ka traffic bhi shuru ho gaya heading south going towards Al Aveer and Al Barsan. 2 par bhi aapko milegi halki bulki der.
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0: Mashuka from Cocktail 2, that's a fast track song of the year. That's one film that I'm really looking forward to.
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0: 18th of June, yani ki raat der raat 18 tarikh ko release hone wali hai Cocktail 2, and Homi Adajania is a very interesting director, na? I mean, he's made the previous cocktail. He's the only thing actually that is common between the two cocktails. So pichli wali jo thi wo, yeah, that was written by Imtiaz Ali actually. Yeah, so and this one is written by Love Ranjan, the guy who brought, you know, all of the Sonu Ke Tittu Ki Sweetie. I should be saying Pyar Ka Panchnama first before Sonu Ke Tittu, but yeah, forgive me. Yes. So this one's going to be a very interesting combination. Homi Adajania ka naam sunte, you get very like Goa beach vibes, you know, international locations. He's a professional scuba diver himself. He's got that kind of a vibe to him. Very, you know, South Bombay, should I say? And then there's Love Ranjan, ki filme are very based in small town, to nahi keh sakte, but North India, like Delhi at least, you know. Yeah, and then, you know, small town bhi keh sakte hain. So it's a nice cocktail of actually filmmakers as well, getting together for this particular one. There's Shahid Kapoor, Kriti Sanon in it, Rashmika Mandanna. So ek behind the scenes candid moments ka post dala the director ne, and that is getting quite viral. And what's going to happen is their premiere ka countdown has begun. A grand Delhi premiere is set for the 18th of June. The cast, crew and the music team as well. Pritam Da bhi hone wale wahan par ahead of the 19th of June ka release, and lots of anticipation. It's supposed to be, it is predicted to be the fourth highest grosser of this year at least. That's what the pandits, air quotes, are saying. फिलहाल फिल्म जिसके बारे में लोग इन हाइंडसाइट काफी तारीफ कर रहे हैं, पति पत्नी और वो दो से दिल वाले चोर.

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5: 8:745, let's take a look at the usual suspects. 311-11 heading south, going towards Dubai from Sharjah. Aapko 5-7 minute ki der milegi. More than usual traffic aaj actually. 311 par all the way till city center Mirza, you'll find slow moving traffic. Then there's Beirut Street par heading south at Medina Mall. Also, as is to be expected, Al Town Street is also getting a bit busy. Industrial area in Sharjah, Kisses mein bhi aapko traffic milega. Roads heading to D95 are also showing a bit of congestion. 611 par abhi there is Nasma Central Park se heading south going towards Al Aveer, Al Khawanij 2 wala area. Yahan par aapko congestion milega. Then there's the 44 par unusually high traffic aaj for this time of the day. You'll find around 5 to 7 minutes ka delay and this is going towards Business Bay from D3.
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1: BBC News with David Harper. Iran says it hasn't reached a final decision on a peace deal with the United States. In Tehran, the foreign ministry spokesperson said Iran would not compromise on its red lines. His comments came hours after President Trump claimed once again that a deal to end the current conflict was close. Relatives of those killed in last year's Air India plane crash are marking the first anniversary of the disaster today, as the wait continues for a final report into the cause. The Men's Football World Cup has officially begun in Mexico City with a comfortable win for the co-hosts. Mexico's 2-0 victory over South Africa at the Azteca Stadium featured a chaotic second half that saw three players sent off. The Democratic Republic of Congo's men's football team have finally arrived in the United States for the World Cup after undergoing a 21-day quarantine period due to the Ebola outbreak in the Central African nation. The squad spent the build-up to the tournament in Belgium. The British Armed Forces Minister Al Carnes has resigned over military spending just hours after Defence Secretary John Healey said he was stepping down. The Prime Minister Keir Starmer has appointed Dan Jarvis as the new Defence Secretary. The Thai King's eldest daughter, Princess Pacharakitia Pha Muhyiddon, has died at the age of 47. Popularly known as Princess Pa, her death comes more than 3 years after she fell into a coma. There have been more protests in Albania over the creation of a resort linked to the Trump family. Thousands of demonstrators marched through the capital Tirana on Thursday. SpaceX looks set to become one of the world's most capitalized companies when it starts trading its shares on Friday. The initial public offering values Elon Musk's firm at almost $1.8 trillion. Live from London, that's the latest BBC News.
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1: Big Traffic, brought to you by selfdrive.ae.
4: 8:43 on the clock, and let's take a look sabse pehle at the capital Abu Dhabi. You'll find everything is smooth flowing traffic wise out there. Then there is Dubai Sharjah ki baat kare to 44 par aaj subah se congestion hai kafi, and Russell Core Wildlife Sanctuary going towards the D3, you'll find 5-7 minutes ki der. Things are heating up at E11 Trade Center roundabout, heading south on Sheikh Zayed Road as well. Dubai Frame ki taraf jata hua traffic at D75, then you'll find a bit of congestion at 611 as well, heading south going towards Alavir, and 311 E11 going south going towards Dubai from Sharjah. Both these places you'll find 11 to 12 minutes ka delay.
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1: BBC News with David Harper. Iran says it hasn't reached a final decision on a peace deal with the United States. In Tehran, the foreign ministry spokesperson said Iran would not compromise on its red lines. His comments came hours after President Trump claimed once again that a deal to end the current conflict was close. Relatives of those killed in last year's Air India plane crash are marking the first anniversary of the disaster today, as the wait continues for a final report into the cause. The Men's Football World Cup has officially begun in Mexico City with a comfortable win for the co-hosts. Mexico's 2-0 victory over South Africa at the Azteca Stadium featured a chaotic second half that saw three players sent off. The Democratic Republic of Congo's men's football team have finally arrived in the United States for the World Cup after undergoing a 21-day quarantine period due to the Ebola outbreak in the Central African nation. The squad spent the build-up to the tournament in Belgium. The British Armed Forces Minister Al Carnes has resigned over military spending just hours after the Defence Secretary John Healey said he was stepping down. The Prime Minister Keir Starmer has appointed Dan Jarvis as the new Defence Secretary. The Thai King's eldest daughter, Princess Pacharakitya Pha Muhyiddon, has died at the age of 47. Popularly known as Princess Pa, her death comes more than 3 years after she fell into a coma. There have been more protests in Albania over the creation of a resort linked to the Trump family. Thousands of demonstrators marched through the capital Tirana on Thursday. SpaceX looks set to become one of the world's most capitalized companies when it starts trading its shares on Friday. The initial public offering values Elon Musk's firm at almost $1.8 trillion. Live from London, that's the latest BBC News.
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0: Forget coffee, chai. He has got your morning kick. UAE's number one way to rise and shine. 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
4: Wow, 1.8 trillion, मतलब बिलियन भी पुराना हो गया, 1.8 trillion dollars का IPO आज SpaceX, unbelievable. Anyways, it is past 9 a.m. on this 12th of June, Friday की सुबह. This is the perfect way to start your long weekend, yeah. And yeah, there's so much coming up on the show, so much to look forward to today on a Friday. आज 4:30 बजे, there's going to be a grand trailer, Bollywood का एक trailer release होने वाला है, इसके बारे में बात करने वाले हैं. 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And then South Korea, कुछ time पहले, एक घंटे पहले, South Korea defeated Czechia 2-1, काफी dramatic game हुआ वो. लेकिन आज it's going to be quite a ठंडा दिन, आज सिर्फ एक ही game है 11 बजे रात को, वो भी Canada versus Bosnia and Herzegovina. So yeah, tomorrow is going to be a double header. So long.

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0: 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S102 Sharjah Ring Road is getting a bit busy as we speak. Then there is 44 going towards D3 from Russell Core. Also you'll find कुछ 4 से 5 मिनट की देर.
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0: Traffic brought to you by selfdrive.ae.
1: It's 9:47 on the clock and traffic aapko milne wala hai halka bulka isse E44 par going towards Business Way from D3 and then E11 heading south at Safa. We find a bit of congestion at Sheikh Zayed Road. Everything else seems to be quite smooth flowing.
0: Selfdrive.ae now brings you the most affordable monthly car rentals in the UAE, starting from just 899 dirhams a month. 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
1: 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Bye bye.
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1: BBC News with David Harper. Iran says it hasn't reached a final decision on a peace deal with the United States. In Tehran, the foreign ministry spokesperson said Iran would not compromise on its red lines. His comments came hours after President Trump claimed once again that a deal to end the current conflict was close. Relatives of those killed in last year's Air India plane crash are marking the first anniversary of the disaster today, as the wait continues for a final report into the cause. The Men's Football World Cup has officially begun in Mexico City with a comfortable win for the co-hosts. Mexico's 2-0 victory over South Africa at the Azteca Stadium featured a chaotic second half that saw three players sent off. The Democratic Republic of Congo's men's football team have finally arrived in the United States for the World Cup after undergoing a 21-day quarantine period due to the Ebola outbreak in the Central African nation. The squad spent the build-up to the tournament in Belgium. The British Armed Forces Minister Al Carnes has resigned over military spending just hours after the Defence Secretary John Healey said he was stepping down. The Prime Minister Keir Starmer has appointed Dan Jarvis as the new Defence Secretary. The Thai King's eldest daughter, Princess Pacharakitya Pha Muhyiddon, has died at the age of 47. Popularly known as Princess Pa, her death comes more than 3 years after she fell into a coma. There have been more protests in Albania over the creation of a resort linked to the Trump family. Thousands of demonstrators marched through the capital Tirana on Thursday. SpaceX looks set to become one of the world's most capitalized companies when it starts trading its shares on Friday. The initial public offering values Elon Musk's firm at almost $1.8 trillion. Live from London, that's the latest BBC News.
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0: When the clock strikes sass, she walks in. 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
3: Hello, hello. Good morning. Zohra ke saath right here on Big 106.2. This is the beat of Bollywood, our number one of the show, The Big Mix. I keep you company until 2. A very, very happy Friday. Happy long weekend. Monday wala jo din hai, chutti hai for most of the people. Hum to hone wale aapke saath yahan pe, but since aapki lambi chutti hai, this is good news for you, right? We'll make sure ki music yahan pe to achha rahe to, you know, go along with that mood, jo lambi chutti wala mood hai. Even though it's not a very lambi chutti, wo ek extra din bhi mil jata hai na. I was just, you know, talking to a few friends ki it's so useful. 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Plans nahi banane kahin ghumna phirna nahi hai, bas neend puri ho jaye wahi important hai. That is what adult life is. But filhal is ghante, there's some really, really good news coming in yaar. Ek nayi list mere samne aayi hai which talks about the most valued Indian celebrities of all time. Celebrities includes everything, Bollywood, sports, everything. आपको क्या लगता है इस लिस्ट में नंबर वन आज कौन हुआ है? ये इसके बारे में बात करेंगे in just a bit. You're with me, Zohra. Good morning.

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1: The most valued Indian celebrities of all time. ये list हम discuss कर रहे थे. Number 2 position पे है शाहरुख खान. तो number 1 पे कौन है? किसने surpass किया है ये सारे global icons को? ये आपको guess करना था. Few of them have gotten it right. Some of them have sent in wrong answers. But कोई बात नहीं यार. ये competition नहीं चल रहा. For all those who got it right, yes, it is Bengalurina Bhagwanta Virat Kohli. Hamara Kohli is number one now with a brand estimate of 3,542 crore rupees, which is the highest and has surpassed the likes of Shah Rukh Khan and Priyanka Chopra. He has the most, highest brand estimate and brand strength right now. This milestone places him ahead of all of these icons. His popularity across, any kind of brand endorsements ya phir, global recognition bhi hai inka across sports and social media. His contribution on all of these platforms, it has made sure that he's pushed to the number one spot, which also shows ki, this is the power of athletes in the country, the growing power. It is proof that sports athletes can also become very, very marketable, because come on, Virat Kohli has now become the most marketable personalities in the country.

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1: BBC News with David Harper. Iran says it hasn't reached a final decision on a peace deal with the United States. In Tehran, the foreign ministry spokesperson said Iran would not compromise on its red lines. His comments came hours after President Trump claimed once again that a deal to end the current conflict was close. Relatives of those killed in last year's Air India plane crash are marking the first anniversary of the disaster today, as the wait continues for a final report into the cause. The Men's Football World Cup has officially begun in Mexico City with a comfortable win for the co-hosts. Mexico's 2-0 victory over South Africa at the Azteca Stadium featured a chaotic second half that saw three players sent off. The Democratic Republic of Congo's men's football team have finally arrived in the United States for the World Cup after undergoing a 21-day quarantine period due to the Ebola outbreak in the Central African nation. The squad spent the build-up to the tournament in Belgium. The British Armed Forces Minister Al Carnes has resigned over military spending just hours after the Defence Secretary John Healey said he was stepping down. The Prime Minister Keir Starmer has appointed Dan Jarvis as the new Defence Secretary. The Thai King's eldest daughter, Princess Pacharakitya Pha Muhyiddon, has died at the age of 47. Popularly known as Princess Pa, her death comes more than 3 years after she fell into a coma. There have been more protests in Albania over the creation of a resort linked to the Trump family. Thousands of demonstrators marched through the capital Tirana on Thursday. SpaceX looks set to become one of the world's most capitalized companies when it starts trading its shares on Friday. The initial public offering values Elon Musk's firm at almost $1.8 trillion. Live from London, that's the latest BBC News.
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0: When the clock strikes sass, she walks in. 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
3: Hanji, second hour of the show, The Big Mix with me, Zohra, until 2, right here on Big 106.2. This is the beat of Bollywood. Is dusre ghante hum baat karenge about my one true love. I know mere love bahut sare hai. If you know me, you know that mere love ki list mein RCB hai, Virat Kohli hai, Shah Rukh Khan hai. But my one true love has got to be chai. My love for chai cannot be replaced by anything or anyone. Hum chai ki baat isliye karne wale hai, because according to a new list, number one pe ek aisi chai announce hui hai, which I think is the most beloved tea around the world. We're going to talk about that and all the different kinds of teas that come in this list and why and how this particular tea has beat all the other types of tea. So we'll talk about chai, chai or chai ki. So if you're a coffee lover, too bad. We're only going to talk about chai this hour. Zohra ke saath ho aap. This is The Big Mix.

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0: Bollywood. Henna Speedy Hair Color, covering the changes in the world and covering changes in your hair right now. 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
1: BBC News with Moira Alderson. Iran says it hasn't yet reached a deal with the United States after President Trump said the two sides could sign an agreement as soon as this weekend to extend a ceasefire and to reopen the Strait of Hormuz. Tehran said that the proposed agreement is currently being reviewed and that it would not compromise on its red lines. Stock markets in the US and Asia rose after Mr. Trump's comments. A South Korean court has sentenced the former president Yoon Suk-yeol to 30 years in jail for sending drones into North Korea. Prosecutors said he ordered the operation in October 2024 to provoke a hostile response and create a pretext for his failed attempt to impose martial law later that year. Relatives of those killed in last year's Air India plane crash have urged the authorities to reveal the findings of an investigation into its cause. 1 year on from the disaster, some victims' remains still have not been identified or returned to their families. The king of Thailand's eldest daughter, Princess Bacharakithiaba Mahidol, has died at the age of 47. Popularly known as Princess Pa, her death comes more than 3 years after she fell into a coma. India and Bangladesh have held a first border security meeting amid strained relations. Dhaka accuses the authorities in the Indian state of West Bengal of attempting to force undocumented migrants across the border without due process. There have been more protests in Albania over the creation of a resort linked to the Trump family. Thousands of demonstrators marched through the capital Tirana on Thursday. Protesters held signs reading, "Albania is not for sale." At 36 years old, the American singer Taylor Swift has become the youngest woman ever to be inducted into the prestigious Songwriters Hall of Fame at a gala ceremony in New York City. That's the latest BBC News.
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0: 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Teenage boys किस category में आते हैं? Gen Z, Gen Alpha, Beta, Gamma, I don't know whichever category teen boys come under. एक article मैंने पढ़ लिया, according to which teen boys are now choosing AI girlfriends over real-time relationships. And I just have one question, like, what? What? What is happening? So platforms like Character AI and Replica have reported millions and millions of teenage boys who are now forming, you know, these kind of parasocial relationships with AI companions. And a lot of therapists and psychologists are saying that, yaar, ye bahut alarming cheez hai jo ye teenage boys kar rahe hain, because it means ki this is an inability in them to, you know, actually go out and, you know, make real relationships with people and, you know, just form any kind of emotional skills. It is really, really bad because for number of reasons, hai na, aap AI mein, you know, apna companion dhoond rahe ho, to obviously you know ki aapki expectations jo hai wo unreal hone wali hai. For example, you know, AI is always going to be agreeable. Wo har cheez aap jo bolo uske saath agree karenge. Wo aapke saath jhagde nahi karenge. They're always available. Unka time is your time. They are never going to reject you or make you feel, you know, like you're alone. It creates very, very unrealistic expectations because real life mein nahi hota. Real life mein balance banane ke liye there has to be contradiction. That's why they say na opposites attract. So you will not be able to form a real relationship agar aapne AI mein apna partner dhoondne ki koshish kari hai, and that is already causing a problem because teenage boys in general waise hote hain 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Because iske bhi do sides hote hain na. What if someone says ki it could be a good trial run, ki AI ke through baat kar liya to unka confidence thoda boost ho gaya, and now that confidence boost ho gaya they can actually go out there and talk to real people. Do you think ki wo positive impact aa sakta hai, or do you also agree that no, it is very, very you know, alarming that boys are doing this? They should not be doing this at all, and parents should be encouraging boys ki bahar jao, bahar socialize karo, friends hi bana lo pehle before relationships, but not AI. What do you have to say? Let me know. 43 05 is the number. Drop a text.

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Leader George and DJ Chetas with Jana Samjhona right here on Big 106.2. This is the beat of Bollywood. We're heading into the last hour of the show. Before we wrap up the show and before you also move out of your offices and start planning your long weekend, I wouldn't really call it a long weekend. I would call it semi-short, semi-long weekend. Because long weekend at least 4 din ka hota hai. Ye sirf 3 din ka hai. This is just an added extra break for you. I think isko alag naam dena padega. Long weekend bol ke long weekend ki beizzati nahi karte hain. But we're heading into the last hour of the show. This is The Big Mix. My name is Zohra with you. Ek aur ghante ke liye until 2. A very good afternoon.

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1: BBC News with Moira Alderson. Iran says it hasn't yet reached a deal with the United States after President Trump said the two sides could sign an agreement as soon as this weekend to extend a ceasefire and to reopen the Strait of Hormuz. Tehran said that the proposed agreement is currently being reviewed and that it would not compromise on its red lines. Stock markets in the US and Asia rose after Mr. Trump's comments. A South Korean court has sentenced the former president Yoon Suk-yeol to 30 years in jail for sending drones into North Korea. Prosecutors said he ordered the operation in October 2024 to provoke a hostile response and create a pretext for his failed attempt to impose martial law later that year. Relatives of those killed in last year's Air India plane crash have urged the authorities to reveal the findings of an investigation into its cause. 1 year on from the disaster, some victims' remains still have not been identified or returned to their families. The king of Thailand's eldest daughter, Princess Bacharakithiaba Mahidol, has died at the age of 47. Popularly known as Princess Pa, her death comes more than 3 years after she fell into a coma. India and Bangladesh have held a first border security meeting amid strained relations. Dhaka accuses the authorities in the Indian state of West Bengal of attempting to force undocumented migrants across the border without due process. There have been more protests in Albania over the creation of a resort linked to the Trump family. Thousands of demonstrators marched through the capital Tirana on Thursday. Protesters held signs reading, "Albania is not for sale." At 36 years old, the American singer Taylor Swift has become the youngest woman ever to be inducted into the prestigious Songwriters Hall of Fame at a gala ceremony in New York City. That's the latest.
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0: When the clock strikes sass, she walks in. 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
3: Last hour of the show, Hanji, a very, very good afternoon. The Big Mix right here on Big 106.2. This is the beat of Bollywood. My name is Zohra. I keep you company until 2. Filhal, we're talking about this country that makes me so proud, yaar, UAE. I'm in love with this place that I call home. And Dubai has always made sure to reach new heights. And this time as well, by announcing that they're launching Health Longevity Authority with His Highness Sheikh Hamdan as chairman. More on that in just a bit. Let's kickstart the R Marshmallow with Biba coming your way right here on The Big Mix.

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2: Hanji, that's right. You're with me, Zohra, on The Big Mix. And we are currently talking about this new plan that Dubai has of launching new health longevity authority. Now, this is great news coming in because Dubai has launched the Dubai Authority for Health Longevity, shared by Sheikh Hamdan bin Mohammed, which is incredible. Because this new authority aims to position Dubai as a global hub for advanced healthcare and biotechnology and life sciences as well. So basically, it's set to bring together scientific research or any kind of innovation, investment and international partnerships to basically develop cutting-edge health solutions. And it reflects Dubai's ambition to lead in improving the quality of life, which already is so, so high. We know that we've lived here for so many years. I've been here all my life, so I know ki quality of life yahan pe kya hai, but also by extending healthy lifespans and driving the next wave of medical and scientific advancements worldwide, which is just great, great news. Matlab har din aisa kuch aap pad lete ho that you just, you know, make sure that you are reassured that this is the best place in the world to live in.

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0: 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Henna Speedy Hair Color, covering the changes in the world and covering changes in your hair right now. 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
1: BBC News with Tom Sanders. Iran says it hasn't yet reached a deal with the United States after President Trump said the two sides could sign an agreement as soon as this weekend to extend a ceasefire and reopen the Strait of Hormuz. Tehran said that the proposed agreement is currently being reviewed and that it would not compromise on its red lines. The former South Korean president, Yoon Suk-yeol, has been sentenced to 30 years in jail for sending drones into North Korea. Prosecutors said he ordered the operation in October 2024 to provoke a hostile response and create a pretext for his failed attempt to impose martial law. Relatives of those killed in last year's Air India plane crash have urged the authorities to reveal the findings of an investigation into its cause. 1 year on from the disaster, some victims' remains still have not yet been identified or returned to their families. The King of Thailand's eldest daughter, Princess Bacharakitiyabarmihidon, has died at the age of 47. Popularly known as Princess Pa, her death comes more than 3 years after she fell into a coma. An experimental treatment for the chronic autoimmune illness lupus has shown promising results in early trials in Britain. The therapy genetically modifies some white blood cells to attack the rogue cells causing symptoms of the disease. After 18 months, 5 of the first 6 patients treated are still in remission. India and Bangladesh have held a first border security meeting amid strained relations. Dhaka accuses the authorities in India's West Bengal of trying to force undocumented migrants across the border without due process. At 36, the American singer Taylor Swift has become the youngest woman ever to be inducted into the prestigious Songwriters Hall of Fame at a gala ceremony in New York. BBC News.
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0: When the afternoon slows down, he speaks of love, life and light. 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
3: Hello, hi, good afternoon to you. Big 106.2 pe aap sun rahe hain Ujjwal Khanna. Oh, the name of the show is Big Life. 3 day long weekend is here. Happy Friday to all of you. Friday anyway, acha lagta hai, happy lagta hai, even if there are 2 days, but an extension of one more day adds a little more happiness. जो हमारे 30 दांत दिखते हैं हंसते हुए वो 32 के 32. अगर आपके पास 32 दांत हैं तो. How many teeth do we have? Good question. पांचवी पास से तेज वाला क्वेश्चन है. कितने दांत होते हैं हमारे पास? Generally for a normal human being, count. Count from your tongue. You'll be able to count how many you have. और जिनके पास wisdom tooth नहीं है तो उनके तो और भी कम होंगे, okay? On that note, counting your teeth, let's kickstart the show. All about nice and easy tracks. The first track up is Tu Har Lamha, Arijit Singh ki Awaaz. 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
0: This is Ujjwal on the Big Life on Big 106.2, the beat of Bollywood. 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
4: Some people who are very blatantly, you know, rude. Some people who are rude and are, you know, people who don't like you, but to your face they'll be very sweet, they'll be all kind and all polite.
5: Yep.
4: How do you deal with these kind of people at work?
5: Main kehna chahta hu ki, you know, in construction we are the bottom level people, okay?
4: Correct, huh?
5: And the people who are working 50 degree heat, jab log aapke paas aate ho, bhaiya, bhai sahab, you should always respect them.
4: Absolutely.
5: And never be rude blatantly.
4: Yeah.
5: I went for a meeting today. All right. So me being from Sharjah, so I, as per his thing, I called them. I booked an appointment in a way. So while in the car, all of a sudden they're saying no, they're not interested to meet.
4: Oh no.
5: And very rudely they cut the call. So I'm like, this is not how it has to be done.
4: But sometimes, I'm just saying, it doesn't work with everyone. Sometimes you know that if you end up being too honest, it will work against you. You might end up losing your job. So a lot of people are scared in today's time.
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0: 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And he said, I'm so proud that, you know, jalebi is desi. And I corrected him there and then. Jalebis are not desi. Jalebi has come from Persia. And jalebi basically hai a version of zalabia ya phir mushabak ya phir zulbia. Ye wahan se nikal kar aayi hai. And then exactly it got the desi taste of what and how, you know, the jalebis are made. Aur iske saath ya to aap rabdi khao ekdam gaadi si, ya phir aap garam garam doodh piyo iske saath. In fact, my grandfather used to have jalebi and doodh ka nashta every day, and I don't know how was his sugar so much in control irrespective of that. I don't know, I guess the DNA of people like them, you know, during that time, because wo sab saaf khate the, isliye sab kuch badhiya tha. And you know, he was so agile in walking, he was into you know, the defense services, and always this was his routine literally every day. So if there's one thing that you would want to eat before you I don't want to mention that word, what dessert would that be? 800-1062 is my toll free number, which is 800-1062. Interesting conversation ho sakti hai, which is 800-1062. That one thing that you would want to eat before you. 800-1062. Kal ho na ho, gaana bhi dekho kaun sa hai. Kal ho na ho. Sonu Nigam ke awaaz mein, the title track of this film, aapke saath until 5. This is The Big Life, Big 106.2. 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
1: Well, top Desi / international suite before you die is what's happening right on my show, and it is because of this conversation that happened in the office. What is that one thing that you would really want to eat in the dessert section? जो आप खाने के लिए बिल्कुल बेताब रहेंगे ऊपर जाने से पहले. 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And then comes in gulab jamun. Again, you know, it is iconic. It is everyone's staple. I guess 10-12 gulab jamun that comes in. Oof. You know, you want to attack that. Kunafa is someone has said kunafa is something that I would like to eat. Then international desserts ki baat karu. Even the research says that international dessert mein tiramisu is something that people would really want to eat. And then there's baklava as well that people would want to eat before they relish off. So these are some of the iconic dessert. Which is your favorite dessert amongst this? You can give me a call on 800-1062 right now. Shreya Ghoshal, she's coming in. I'm calling her. The track is Tarigin. Aapke saath until 5. This is The Big Life, Big 106.2. 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
2: BBC News with Moira Alderson. Iran says that major parts of an agreement to end the war with the US have almost been finalised, but that it won't compromise on its red lines. A spokesman said the problem was that while the Americans spoke of diplomacy, they simultaneously resorted to what he called illegal actions and criminal behaviour. His remarks came as President Trump again claimed a peace deal would be signed imminently. The former South Korean president Yoon Suk-yeol has been sentenced to 30 years in jail for sending drones into North Korea. Prosecutors said he ordered the operation in October 2024 to provoke a hostile response and create a pretext for his failed attempt to impose martial law. Relatives of those killed in last year's Air India plane crash have urged the authorities to reveal the findings of an investigation into its cause. 1 year on from the disaster, some victims' remains still have not been identified or returned to their families. NATO is to reduce its peacekeeping mission in Kosovo, citing an improved security situation. The KFOR mission had been stationed in Kosovo since the end of the war between ethnic Albanian separatists and Serbian forces in 1999. China says it's arrested a Myanmar-born US citizen on suspicion of spying. Min Xin was detained after arriving in Kunming in southwest China earlier this month. The former student activist runs a think tank that closely follows events in Myanmar, including China's relations with the ruling junta and various armed groups. An experimental treatment for the chronic autoimmune illness lupus has shown promising results in early trials in Britain. The therapy genetically modifies some white blood cells to attack the rogue cells causing symptoms of the disease. After 18 months, five of the first six patients treated are still in remission. BBC News.
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4: Good afternoon to you. Into my second hour, आप सुन रहे हैं Big 106.2 theme hour में आज बात करेंगे जतिन ललित स्पेशल की 90s के नायाब गाने, इतने सारे फिल्म फेयर अवार्ड्स और ये जो जोड़ी थी इन्होंने इतने कमाल के गाने दिए हैं कि आज भी 2026 में भी वो गाने चल रहे हैं. And not just in the 90s, in the 2000s as well, they gave some spectacular songs. So let's talk about the duo जतिन ललित. हालांकि अब ये डुओ एक साथ नहीं है, ललित इज सेपरेट, जतिन इज सेपरेट, एंड दे डोंट इवन प्रोड्यूस एनी मोर सॉन्ग्स. बट यस, दे हैड अ टाइम, दे हैड अ मोमेंट, एंड दे हैड दोज लॉन्ग ईयर्स विद सम ग्रेट डायरेक्टर्स, एंड दे गेव सम आउटस्टैंडिंग एल्बम्स with some great singers. Let's kick start with the first track. Ye gana Tu Ya Main se bahut popular ho gaya, Yara Dildara se gana hai. The track is Tum Hi Hamari Manzil My Love. I love this one. Take it away. Such mush to it. Aapke saath until 5. This is The Big Life. Don't go by the video standards. Just listen to the audio and soak in the magic.

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0: 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Henna Speedy Hair Color, covering the changes in the world and covering changes in your hair right now. 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
1: BBC News with Moira Alderson. Iran says that major parts of an agreement to end the war with the US have almost been finalised, but that it won't compromise on its red lines. A spokesman said the problem was that while the Americans spoke of diplomacy, they simultaneously resorted to what he called illegal actions and criminal behaviour. His remarks came as President Trump again claimed a peace deal would be signed imminently. The former South Korean president Yoon Suk-yeol has been sentenced to 30 years in jail for sending drones into North Korea. Prosecutors said he ordered the operation in October 2024 to provoke a hostile response and create a pretext for his failed attempt to impose martial law. Relatives of those killed in last year's Air India plane crash have urged the authorities to reveal the findings of an investigation into its cause. 1 year on from the disaster, some victims' remains still have not been identified or returned to their families. NATO is to reduce its peacekeeping mission in Kosovo, citing an improved security situation. The KFOR mission had been stationed in Kosovo since the end of the war between ethnic Albanian separatists and Serbian forces in 1999. China says it's arrested a Myanmar-born US citizen on suspicion of spying. Min Xin was detained after arriving in Kunming in southwest China earlier this month. The former student activist runs a think tank that closely follows events in Myanmar, including China's relations with the ruling junta and various armed groups. An experimental treatment for the chronic autoimmune illness lupus has shown promising results in early trials in Britain. The therapy genetically modifies some white blood cells to attack the rogue cells causing symptoms of the disease. After 18 months, five of the first six patients treated are still in remission. BBC News.
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3: 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And I guess the song resonates no better than the kind of films that Imtiaz Ali composes. He's done little, mishaps in the past, but I think with this film, I think he'll hit a jackpot. But usse sara ye samajh mein aata hai ki कितने लोग मैं वापस आऊंगा देखने जाएंगे थिएटर. That's the biggest question. आपके साथ for the final hour, this is the Big Life. Take it away, the song.

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1: 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Ujwal Khanna ke saath AEUR. And so much noise happened yesterday. I saw so many stories. People were in the cafes, they were in so many different places, enjoying and getting into the mood of football. Big 106.2 paid. Yes, the life is all about football for 1.5 months at least. Kal opening ceremony hui, aur kya dhuandhar opening ceremony hui. If you have not sort of caught the opening ceremony, you can go onto YouTube and you can figure out the streaming links, live the Shakira, and boy oh boy, you know, they make it like a festival, and especially if it's South America, they make it even more festive. There's so many influencers who've flown from India to South America just to celebrate football. India mein bhi football celebrate ho rahi hai by dancing, and Shakira is reposting a lot of her Die Die songs, but you know, jo mood hai na eclectic tabhi hoga jab aap us jagah pe jaoge aur us venue ko mehsoos karoge. Anyways, so the FIFA World Cup 2026 has officially kicked off yesterday, and Mexico and South Africa played against each other. Group A match tha, 2 for Mexico, South Africa

South Africa 0. 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I'll talk about that as well. And plus the flavors and the food. I don't know whether you've ever traveled to South America. It is on my wish list ever to once travel to South America. चाहे वो ब्राज़ील हो चाहे वो मेक्सिको हो. My friends have traveled and they told me it is full of life. You know, it is what you see in films, what you see in songs, whenever a song comes from South America. But right now the song's coming in from India and the track is called Socho Se Jhilo Ka Shehro. Right from the top of India comes in this beautiful song from Kashmir. Aapke Saath Until 5. This is The Big Life.

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6: So Zaid, I was talking about this boy, जब girlfriend ने कहा कि यार कुछ कपड़े ही नहीं है, I don't have anything to wear, which is a standard statement, we all say that. तो बंदे ने साल भर के कपड़े गिफ्ट कर दिए अपनी girlfriend को। जब आपकी girlfriend आपसे बोलती है ऐसा कुछ, तो आप क्या करते हैं Zaid?
7: So very recently my wife told me कि she does not have enough trousers. I went to a shop, bought exact same trouser in 5 different colors, and I was like, please. Nothing for next 2 months.
6: Very nice. मतलब such men do exist और वो भी बीवी के लिए. Wow, yes. यार.
7: And it happened only 2 days back.
6: बीवी is there with you?
7: She's there with me.
6: Hello. Hi. You are very lucky. Touchwood. मतलब मुझे तो लग रहा था कि ये AI generated story है. ऐसे बंदे होते नहीं हैं. आपके बंदे ने तो कह दिया यार.
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7: We used to work together. I was her manager.
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1: BBC News with Moira Alderson. Iran says that major parts of an agreement to end the war with the US have almost been finalised, but that it won't compromise on its red lines. A spokesman said the problem was that while the Americans spoke of diplomacy, they simultaneously resorted to what he called illegal actions and criminal behaviour. His remarks came as President Trump again claimed a peace deal would be signed imminently. The former South Korean president Yoon Suk-yeol has been sentenced to 30 years in jail for sending drones into North Korea. Prosecutors said he ordered the operation in October 2024 to provoke a hostile response and create a pretext for his failed attempt to impose martial law. Relatives of those killed in last year's Air India plane crash have urged the authorities to reveal the findings of an investigation into its cause. 1 year on from the disaster, some victims' remains still have not been identified or returned to their families. NATO is to reduce its peacekeeping mission in Kosovo, citing an improved security situation. The KFOR mission had been stationed in Kosovo since the end of the war between ethnic Albanian separatists and Serbian forces in 1999. China says it's arrested a Myanmar-born US citizen on suspicion of spying. Min Xin was detained after arriving in Kunming in southwest China earlier this month. The former student activist runs a think tank that closely follows events in Myanmar, including China's relations with the ruling junta and various armed groups. An experimental treatment for the chronic autoimmune illness lupus has shown promising results in early trials in Britain. The therapy genetically modifies some white blood cells to attack the rogue cells causing symptoms of the disease. After 18 months, five of the first six patients treated are still in remission. BBC News.
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7: 35 degrees outside, though feels like 43. Low jayega around 30 tonight. Filhal humidity hai 58% par.
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1: 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The Beat of Bollywood.
2: Good evening, yeah, Big Thrill and Mansi. We're playing the 5 second rule. It's a fun game. You get 5 seconds. मैं आपको देती हूँ कुछ categories, तीन चीजें बतानी होती है, but has to be फटाफट 5 second के अंदर. And of course, someone with a baritone voice, and of course, someone who's very poised, someone who doesn't laugh a lot. I'm assuming, right, Madhav?
3: I think
2: है ना? You're the angry young man types.
3: Yes. Not angry, but. This is how I am.
2: You know, girls really like such men. There's a certain mystery about such men.
3: Too much of pain behind.
2: Too much of pain behind? Who's giving you this pain? I'm sure a girl.
3: No.
2: Then?
3: I'm happy with one.
2: No, I'm talking about the one who gave you pain.
3: No, I'm just saying too much of pain and problems.
2: Oh,
3: life problems.
2: Where are you from, Madhav?
3: Indore.
2: Indore?
3: Yeah.
2: You're my neighbor, by the way.
3: Nice to meet you. Where are you from?
2: Bhopal.
3: I'm born in Bhopal.
2: Oh, nice. Very nice. So, brother, this is our hometown wale Madhav. But it's so... aisi awaaz wale ladke Bhopal mein mujhe to kabhi nahi dikhe. And Indore mein bhi nahi dikhe. I think. Sare UAE aa gaye hain. Filhal, we'll play this game. It's a fun game. You get 5 seconds. I'm going to give you a few categories. Teen cheeze batani hai. 5 seconds ke andar. All the best.
1: 5 second rule.
4: Oh, yeah.
2: Alright, quickly name 3 things that you can have with your poha.
3: Bajiye,
2: and
3: nibbu.
2: How can you forget the sev? You're from Indore. It's a pap to have poha without sev in Indore. In fact, it's a pap to have anything without sev there. Moving on, quickly name 3 Vicky Kaushal ki movies.
3: Vicky Kaushal.
2: Huh?
3: I'm not much fan of movies.
2: Achha. Quickly name 3 celebrities jinka naam shuru hota hai with the letter S.
3: What letter of?
2: S.
3: F.
2: Time hi khatam ho gaya, sir. Shah Rukh Khan, Salman Khan, Shilpa Shetty.
3: I'm F.
2: Achha.
3: Sorry.
2: Name 3 songs jinme dil aata hai.
3: Dil de diya.
2: Time bhi khatam ho gaya. 3 things that are yellow, yellow in color and you can eat.
3: Dal.
2: Or?
3: And poha.
2: Or time finish. Madhav, I know that Delebi. You like playing mysterious and dheere dheere aise adaon ke saath aap baatein karte hain. Is game mein chalega nahi, sir.
1: 5 second rule.
4: Oh yeah.
2: What do you do, Madhav?
3: I have a business here in Dubai.
2: Very nice, very nice. Yeah. Beautiful, beautiful voice and I love the mystery behind it. But game aapne bahut kharab khela.
3: Thank you. Sorry about it.
2: Chalo, you have a great evening. Bye, bye.
3: Bye-bye. Have a great evening.
2: Yeah, 5 second rule aapne khelna hai ki rule call karna hai mujhe on 800-1062.

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8: Slow moving traffic आपको मिलने वाला है अलकूज इंडस्ट्रियल एरिया के पास. It is kind of packed. अलकूज वन से अलकूज मॉल तक. There's traffic which is a bit patchy. If you're on the Sheikh Mohammed bin Zayed, not really bad, but still a 12 to 15 minute delay. हल्का फुल्का traffic near Karama, Udmetha. There's heavy traffic though near Riga. Also, a 9 to 10 minute delay if you're around Satwa. Anything else you'd like to report, मुझे बताइए 800-1062 पर.
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2: Big traffic brought to you by selfdrive.ae.
3: Not really big, but patchy traffic on Hesse Street if you're going towards JVC, JVT, thoda bahut Sports City ki taraf bhi. There's also traffic, halka pulka near Satwa, Merdiv to Muhesna, a 15 to 20 minute delay. There's traffic on Sheikh Zayed, DIFC Business Bay, not the usual traffic, but still a minor delay. Anything else you'd like to report, you have my number, 800-1062.
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1: BBC News with Moira Alderson. Iran says that major parts of an agreement to end the war with the US have almost been finalised, but that it won't compromise on its red lines. A spokesman said the problem was that while the Americans spoke of diplomacy, they simultaneously resorted to what he called illegal actions and criminal behaviour. His remarks came as President Trump again claimed a peace deal would be signed imminently. The former South Korean President Yoon Suk-yeol has been sentenced to 30 years in jail for sending drones into North Korea. Prosecutors said he ordered the operation in October 2024 to provoke a hostile response and create a pretext for his failed attempt to impose martial law. Relatives of those killed in last year's Air India plane crash have urged the authorities to reveal the findings of an investigation into its cause. 1 year on from the disaster, some victims' remains still have not been identified or returned to their families. NATO is to reduce its peacekeeping mission in Kosovo, citing an improved security situation. The KFOR mission had been stationed in Kosovo since the end of the war between ethnic Albanian separatists and Serbian forces in 1999. China says it's arrested a Myanmar-born US citizen on suspicion of spying. Min Xin was detained after arriving in Kunming in southwest China earlier this month. The former student activist runs a think tank that closely follows events in Myanmar, including China's relations with the ruling junta and various armed groups. An experimental treatment for the chronic autoimmune illness lupus has shown promising results in early trials in Britain. The therapy genetically modifies some white blood cells to attack the rogue cells causing symptoms of the disease. After 18 months, five of the first six patients treated are still in remission. BBC News.
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1: Good evening. Yeah, Big Thrill. Aaj to khushi hi alag hai kyunki long weekend jo hai, Monday ko office na aane ka jo maza hai. In fact, school mein bhi jab Monday ki chutti hoti thi na, I don't know, there's something about Mondays that is a bit sad, a bit depressing. Tabhi Monday blues kehte hain. Tuesday se energy apne aap achhi ho jati hai. So yeah, it's going to be a long weekend and the next week a short a week. Filhal, we're making plans for the long weekend. Why don't you go and watch any movie that you feel like. 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
7: Good evening. Not really big traffic, but patchy traffic at the moment. If you're on Barsha 1, there's also traffic Marif to Mohesna. If you're taking the Sheikh Mohammed bin Zayed at the moment, a 25 minute delay. There's traffic on Sheikh Zayed, 30 to 35 minute delay. Aapko milega DIFC Business Bay ke pass, Festival City, Nadalhammer, Dubai Creek Harbour, a bit patchy. And halka pulka isai, there is traffic agar aap Furjan ke aaspaas hai. Anything else you'd like to report, let me know. 800-10625.
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2: BBC News with Moira Alderson. Iran says that major parts of an agreement to end the war with the US have almost been finalised, but that it won't compromise on its red lines. A spokesman said the problem was that while the Americans spoke of diplomacy, they simultaneously resorted to what he called illegal actions and criminal behaviour. His remarks came as President Trump again claimed a peace deal would be signed imminently. The former South Korean President Yoon Suk-yeol has been sentenced to 30 years in jail for sending drones into North Korea. Prosecutors said he ordered the operation in October 2024 to provoke a hostile response and create a pretext for his failed attempt to impose martial law. Relatives of those killed in last year's Air India plane crash have urged the authorities to reveal the findings of an investigation into its cause. 1 year on from the disaster, some victims' remains still have not been identified or returned to their families. NATO is to reduce its peacekeeping mission in Kosovo, citing an improved security situation. The KFOR mission had been stationed in Kosovo since the end of the war between ethnic Albanian separatists and Serbian forces in 1999. China says it's arrested a Myanmar-born US citizen on suspicion of spying. Min Xin was detained after arriving in Kunming in southwest China earlier this month. The former student activist runs a think tank that closely follows events in Myanmar, including China's relations with the ruling junta and various armed groups. An experimental treatment for the chronic autoimmune illness lupus has shown promising results in early trials in Britain. The therapy genetically modifies some white blood cells to attack the rogue cells causing symptoms of the disease. After 18 months, five of the first six patients treated are still in remission. BBC News.
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2: कर ही नहीं सकते, चाहो भी तो नहीं कर सकते हो.
3: Some people who are very blatantly, you know, rude. Some people who are rude and are, you know, people who don't like you, but to your face they'll be very sweet, they'll be all kind and all polite.
4: Yep.
3: How do you deal with these kind of people at work?
4: मैं कहना चाहता हूँ कि, you know, in construction we are the bottom level people, okay?
3: Correct, huh?
4: And the people who are working 50 degree heat, जब लोग आपके पास आते हो, भैया, भाई साहब, you should always respect them.
3: Absolutely.
4: And never be rude blatantly.
3: Yeah.
4: I went for a meeting today. Hmm. All right. So me being from Sharjah, so I, as per his thing, I called them. I booked an appointment in a way.
3: Hmm.
4: So while in the car, all of a sudden they're saying no, they're not interested to meet.
3: Oh no.
4: And very rudely they cut the call. So I'm like, this is not how it has to be done.
3: Hmm. But sometimes I'm just saying it doesn't work with everyone. Sometimes you know that if you end up being too honest, it will work against you. You might end up losing your job. So a lot of people are scared in today's time.
0: Yeah. Cheer your midday mood Monday to Friday, 10 a.m. to 2 p.m. The Big Mix with Zohra. 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
5: Patchy traffic, agar aap is waqt Hesa Street pe hain, JVC, JVT, all the way towards Motor City, aapko traffic milega. There's also traffic on the Sheikh Mohammed bin Zayed, 28 to 30 minute delay. Patchy traffic still on Sheikh Zayed. फिलहाल दिखा रहा है 50 मिनट का ट्रैफिक है. आई होप इट क्लियर्स आउट, बट इट्स पैक्ड. डीआईएफसी बिजनेस बे गरूद के पास भी ट्रैफिक है, हैवी ट्रैफिक एट द मोमेंट इफ यू आर अराउंड अलबर्शा 1. एंड अगर आप उम सुकीम 2 के पास हैं, एनीथिंग एल्स यू'd लाइक टू रिपोर्ट मुझे बताइए 800-1062 पर.
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0: Big traffic brought to you by selfdrive.ae.
5: There's a 30-minute delay at the moment if you're on the Sheikh Mohammed bin Zayed Murif to Mohesna, Rashidia, Nadalhammer, Patti. Traffic, there's traffic near Jeddah. If you're going to West Satwa, wahan bhi aapko traffic milega. Not really bad, but a bit slow moving. And there's a little traffic that I see near JVT. Anything else? Let me know. 800-1062 par.
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0: And of course, see, Sachi Mohabbat, jo aajkal milti nahi hai. The movie is based on partition and kaise there's a love story, like not Veer Zara. This is Imtiaz Ali version of a love story between the two countries. So yeah, can't wait. I am going to watch this movie. Very excited. Music bhi bahut acha hai. Diljit, Naseer Sahab and saath mein Irshad Kamil ke kamal lyrics. So yeah, that's my plan for the weekend. Well, whatever you are doing, do not forget to follow us on socials. A lot of fun on our Instagram page, 106.2 Big FM it is. You can say hi to me, I'm Mansi Talking. I'll be talking to you on Monday and we'll keep you company here over the long weekend. If you're a fellow millennial, the playlist over the weekend is very millennial friendly. Matlab aap apne bachpan ke, apne jawani ke gaane sunenge. So stay right here. I will now see you on Monday. Good night.

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